Coming from somewhere beyond the constellation of Pegasus.

48, I'd want to see my driver roll. Lord, some people said Mr. Casey couldn't run. Let me tell you what Mr. Casey had done. He left Memphis, was 49, got Newport News, it was dinner time, what dinner time. Got Newport News, it was dinner time. I sold my gin, I sold the street. Police rummaged to my woman's gate. She come to the door, she nodded her head. She made

over time, you haven't nothing losing with the 109. 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I run in glory unless I make my time. Said all the passes better keep yourself here. And that's gonna shake like Cheney did, like Cheney did. I'm not gonna shake it like Cheney.

This morning I heard someone was dying. Mrs. K is still on the doorstep crying. Mama, mama, I can't keep from crying. Papa got killed on the serving line, on the serving line. Papa got killed on the serving line. Mama, mama, how can it be? Kill my father on the first degree.

I'm a Nashville Eastman on the road again. Tuesday morning, it looked like rain. Around the curve came a passing train. Under the bar lay the Casey Jones, good old angel.

again. 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Natural bone Eastman don't have to wait. Don't have to wait. I'm a natural bone Eastman, don't have to wait.

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Hallelujah, hallelujah. 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Hallelujah, hallelujah.

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0: Yeah, and one called Ending in the Wood Hen.
1: Yeah.
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Now here I am, peeping through the bars, back in jail again. Well, I shot the woman, I didn't intend to kill her, but she's dead, though they say, too bad for me. Now I know, got to be some friend of. Got to be some friend done. I believe, I would ride a letter home. Be the judge, see I've been here before. Ooh. Be the judge, see I've been here before.

So, we just listened to a bit of Loto Sonore de Bruit Familier. Known from school. This cassette I got from my mom, who is a kindergarten teacher. It's nice noises and it's a free cassette. After that, we listen to Back in Jail Again by Myrtle Jenkins from a record Bumblebee Slim 1931 to 37 vintage country blues I just picked up in the flea market yesterday. Et puis après ça, on a entendu Monique qui chante Le Vent. Deux disques, prends le temps d'écouter. Prends le temps. Prends-le. S'il vous plaît. Il n'y a pas assez de temps. Mais bon.

Oh yeah. Tim Harden, where did I leave my paper? I have to be honest, guys. I really miss Jura. It's so hard to do this all alone. Just, you should never do things alone. You know, it's not worth it. But you can try. After Lolo Man, we listen to Michael Nyman. Swanrod from the movie A Z and Two Knots. But that one I already introduced, so you know that one already. Then we had Pharmacon with Milkweed. They will be playing in 2 days in Magasin 4. I would highly recommend going there. An amazing artist. I've seen them like 10 years ago as the support for Swans in the Ancien Belgique. And man, that show changed my life.

That's true. Then after that, we had Tim Harden and Don't Make a Promises. But I wanted to go back to like a couple of songs ago. The Lolo Man, the Bobcat tape. You can find it on Bandcamp and explore it some more. Very obscure music for obscure people. But just great stuff. He also has another project, or he had another project called Boris and the Kitchen Knife. We will probably play it, maybe not this show, but for sure a lot of other shows in the future. He also played En het Vervrij Muziek, Orden de Aldrich Seger. Sorry, my Swedish is a bit dusty, but I would for sure recommend to take a look at them. And also the label that they released on, Discreet Music. It's a record shop in Göteborg. And they just put out the best stuff. Go to Bandcamp, go to their site. They have an Instagram. You'll be able to follow, and it's just good stuff all around. Freaky folk, a lot of flutes, a lot of like children-like songs, pagan vibes. So yeah, just good times. And you have those kind of labels and groups all over the world. So please look out for them. Go to some shows. Support some people. Support your friends. Support your mother. Support your cat. And then everything will be all right. We're halfway point has passed already. Dus dan moeten we in een andere taal overgaan. We zijn nog even naar Brian Eno aan het luisteren. Ambient 1, mijn favoriete plaat van Brian Eno. 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Jure, van mij krijg je 10 op 10.

I have not enough time to play everything I want, so I'm just gonna keep the tape running. Significant Chainsaw Tape by Michael Kuhn, or nah, find it on Bandcamp, on YouTube. Have a lovely day. Ciao, ciao.

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0: 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Bro. 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That's how you play the game. That's how you play the game.
1: I'm a black man, and I don't know how to sing, and I don't know how to dance, and I don't know how to preach to no congregation. I'm too small to be a football hero, and I'm too ugly to be elected mayor. But I watch TV, and I see all them people in all them fine homes they live in, and all them nice cars they drive, and I get all full of ambition. And you tell me what I'm supposed to do with all this ambition I got.
2: Not a mercy, big respect to each and every man in the 99 crew. You know we know for do. I'm gonna hold a microphone when I worry about you and you. You see man like Diamond D and the man called Dan Baron Tursky come round dance, all stage show and party. I will never work for free.

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Study that, call it influence. 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Be lucky if I slap you in the face.

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Reading the script, you better fuck with the damn plot. I can kill him with words or I can get a man got. Put out your best thing and I see that flopped. You cannot level with anything that I'm delivering. Make these, chef this, cook that. Michelin, I got the general.

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The only way I know how it will turn out is to try.